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1: Yeah, my people, it's that time of the evening, the Super 88 Countdown. 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And man, we got another keyword that's gonna get you hooked up with tickets to see Earth, Wind & Fire at M Market Arena, April 27th, man. 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

0: 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And listen, man, it's a good week to be tuned into Magic. All right, all this week we hooking you up with tickets to see Lil Wayne before anybody in the city could buy him, and we hooking you up with tickets to see Earth, Wind & Fire at M Market Arena before anybody in the city could buy him. Man, if you know, like I know, you'll get connected with us. Magic 103.9. While you're doing that, also plugging with me at CJ, that's my DJ. We got the Quiet Storm up next, and I'll see y'all tomorrow with more tickets too. Keep it where you got it, man. It's Magic 103.9. Y'all have a blessed night.
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1: All right, y'all, it is about that time for the Front Page. Alfreda, good morning.
2: Good morning, Ricky. It's Tuesday, October 6th. Here's what's going on in the news. The family of Nolan Wells says Mississippi may be finished with the case, but they're not. Just yesterday, Wells' parents and attorney Ben Crump renewed their call for the FBI and Justice Department to investigate the 18-year-old's death. A grand jury declined to charge anyone last month. However, both the state and independent autopsies listed his cause and manner of death as undetermined. And now there's money behind the push for answers. Rapper Willie D and more than 20 creators raised a reported $300,000 over the weekend toward a $1 million reward fund. From the fight for answers to the fight for votes, more than 3,100 ballots in Arizona went out 6 days early, and President Trump immediately called Maricopa County dishonest. Election officials say it was a vendor mistake and that the right ballots did go to the right voters. They're still valid, and anything returned will remain sealed until voting begins. That did not stop Trump from arguing with a reporter about his frequent fraudulent mail ballot claims.
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0: And hey, my people, CJ the DJ here. And listen, grown folks, if you don't know, the elements are coming to the city. 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
2: Yo, Ma. I know you got a man and all, but I've been watching y'all. And if he ain't treating you right, it's about time you move on. And I'm not trying to get between y'all two, but if you're gonna move,

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0: Put CJ the DJ here, and if you haven't heard, Lil Wayne is coming to M-Market Arena Saturday, December 5th. And he's not coming alone, man. He's bringing 2 Chainz with him. Tickets don't go on sale until this Friday, but we got the tickets for you all this week, man. It's a win it before you can buy it week. 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

0: People, CJ the DJ here, and listen, grown folks, if you don't know, the elements are coming to the city. 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

0: 2006, meet us at the Savannah Impact Program at 2005 Waters Ave with the Savannah Police Department for Savannah Night Out. 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

0: 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He's bringing 2 Chainz with him. 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
1: Your 29-year-old son and his 27-year-old girlfriend comes to you and your husband and asks y'all, could they come and stay at the house with y'all? 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They've been doing this for the last 3 years, but now they need a little break and they needed to downsize in their payment. 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So they didn't want to

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